0: 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Number one for non-stop Aussie hits.
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and plenty. I'm the one begotten son, embrace the mold. Get a look and I'll appear to me. Style has never seen that makes you wanna grab and hold and squeeze real tight. Who's gonna be the one to save you from yourself?

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It's your opportunity to have your say about the music we play. 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We've got a few songs we'd love you to listen to and give us your valued opinion. Like it, love it, or hate it. 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Take the iHeart Country Music Survey for your chance to win $200. It's your opportunity to have your say about the music we play.

0: 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It's your opportunity to have your say about the music we play. If it was meant to be, we'd have been by now. 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

like it. No diggity, no doubt. 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Black Street Productions. We out, we out, ride. We out, we out.